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The tree don't know what the little bird brings. 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

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No quarter from these chains that I slapped on my heart for a fear.

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Cause I'm sippin', sippin', yeah, that so. 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

way past 65. 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Every time you call on me, I drop what I do. You are my best friend and we